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You got them right now. 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
2: Lord, forgive me for my sins. 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

It's the Night Show with Cola Cole. You know what would be an interesting versus battle to see? I want to see Usher versus Chris Brown. Don't argue with me, y'all. I'm telling y'all, I know they came up at different times, but they both were two young men who came up in the R&B world and had longevity. And it would be interesting to see them go versus each other in a fun, loving way. I respect both of their music. Matter of fact, let's get on some Chris Brown right now. It's Chris Brown, only on Kiss 101.7.

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Yo, them for no say a style that you represent for the big bad Cola Call. Pan Kiss 101.7. 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

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Alright? 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Don't block your blessing, draw. 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Alright? 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

It's the Night Show with Cola Cole. Let's go back in time just a little bit. Now, I remember when Little Baby was just putting out music. He was just getting his little spins on the radio, and I was just doing my research on the artist. And at the time, he wasn't the only baby out. You had Da Baby who was blowing up, and I just was thinking, like, I don't know how long this artist is going to last. But look at him now. One of the biggest artists in the hip-hop industry right now, hands down. So you know we got to throw on some Little Baby, man. Radio's all the way up. It's Kiss 101.7.

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0: 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The Night Show with Cola Cole, only here on Kiss. Coming up, of course, we got some good music coming your way, but I got a major announcement coming up your way. This announcement more specifically for my independent artists and people who just enjoy good music, period. Keep it locked. I got some details for you. A contest that you're going to want to be a part of. Those details next.

0: 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What's good? What's poppin'? Let's get it. 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

It's the Night Show with Kola Cole. I'm about to sign off. It's been real. 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Make sure that y'all keep rocking with us. We got some more good music coming your way. And I'll be back tomorrow, same time, same place. Do it all again, all right? You know what it is. It's KISS 101.7.

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2: 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Time crossing these state lines. 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

shape like a number 8. 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

Benz and some ARs. 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
0: Or smarter.
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wake that ass up. Everybody wake that ass up. This is Red Man. I'm in the morning with DJ GQ and Melly Mel. 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

0: 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Want to know what's going on? Here's the rumor report.
1: All right, so Chris Brown has a lot going on in his life. First and foremost, his girlfriend just gave birth to a baby in April. So congratulations to he and Jada Wallace on a new addition. He is also co-heading the R&B tour with Usher, one of, if not the biggest concerts that has come through in recent memory. By the way, R&B stands for Raymond and Brown, for those who didn't put that two and two together. Now, he's also in the middle of multiple court cases, because what would the world be without a court case against Chris Brown? Now, one of those cases, Chris Brown's being sued for $90 million by his ex-housekeeper. $90 million. Whew. He's being sued because she was mauled by his dog when she was, like, taking out the trash, and the dog just came out of nowhere and bit her, causing her to have to get 80 stitches. She said she was screaming for help, but because she's on such a big estate, nobody heard her, so she's just getting attacked by this dog. Whew, can't imagine. She's actually trying to ask for the court to allow the information about the Chris Brown Rihanna trial from back in the day, like 07, whatever that was. She wants that to be permissible in the court. I don't see how the two things got anything to do with each other, especially this is a dog and he didn't sick the dog on you. It's just like this happened and it's a mistake, a bad mistake, but I'm not a lawyer, so I don't know anything about that. And the dog unfortunately had to be put down, and Chris Brown allegedly took the dog 600 miles away to have the dog euthanized. And she's saying that's an attempt to cover up, you know, what happened. It's a very unfortunate situation. Obviously, I feel terrible for her having to get 80 stitches from this dog attack. $90 million is a little high for that. Again, I'm not a lawyer. $5 million I could see. $2 million, $2.5, $5 million I could see. $90 million is kind of crazy. But we will keep you up on this case and everything going forward. So keep it locked to Kiss 1.7 for more information. It's the Wake Up Show. 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It's Kiss 1.7.

doing something. 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Here's another throwback on Kiss 101.7.

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0: Charlie Mel G.
1: We in the building. Once again, if you up this morning, that means you need to be up doing something this morning. So make sure you check out Walking with Mel. It's a Facebook group right now.
0: Yeah.
1: That's, you know what I mean? You getting a lot of people starting to follow and take interest. How much weight have you lost, by the way?
0: I lost 80 pounds, G. Natural. 80 pounds, man. 80 mm-hmm. pounds.
1: And you surely ain't do it by going to the gym and working out.
0: Nah, I'm walking. I'm going outside, man. Every morning I'll be outside like 6 or 7, and we're going to start doing some walks soon. But yeah. Going back to the clubs for a second, G, remember that time? I think the name of the club was Suede. And me, you, and R was there, and they wouldn't let us get in because, like, we didn't have no collar shirts on. But finally, we paid to get in. Beans and AI was in there. R had on all the whole white joint on, and the girl started kissing and dropped a strawberry on his white shirt. Remember that?
1: Oh my gosh, yo, he was steaming. I remember that. Y'all
0: yo,
1: forgot
0: that's
1: about
0: one of my
1: that.
0: Favorite stories. Yeah, they weren't gonna let us in because of the white tees. Then we got in. They, you know, obviously you gotta pay like you weigh. They let us in. Mm-hmm. So R was sitting in the back, and the girls was like eating strawberries off of his plate or whatever. And then they dropped the strawberry on his white shirt. Classic story. I say that to say this. Make sure you join the Facebook group Walking with Mel. Okay? That's where we're at with it now. We gotta lose weight. We gotta keep our blood pressure down. We gotta keep our cholesterol down. After all this partying we done at an early age, now we gotta get our health together.
1: You know, speaking of these groups and stuff, like that's a lot of like Instagram groups where you can like follow and see how to like eat better and do better things. Yeah. I really need to get on that too, because I need to get into like a fruit and vegetable diet. I need to become vegan or something. Get off of this food. This food's killing me.
0: Yeah. I,

0: you'll be surprised.
1: So you didn't just walk though. You walked and you kind of like changed your diet for a long time. I'm not saying what you're doing now, but for a long time, you really changed, like dropped the sodas.
0: I did.
1: All that.
0: Yeah, I dropped the alcohol. I dropped the sodas. I stopped eating after 7 p.m. Mm-hmm. Intermittent fasting is what they call it. I only 11 to 7. But initially, though, I just started walking. And I lost like 20 pounds just from walking, 30 minutes a day.
1: And the group is called Walking with Mel.
0: Yep, real simple, real simple. Walking with Mel.
1: Yeah, or they can just find you on social media and they can find it from there. It's the Wake Up Show, y'all. It's GQ. It's Melly Mel. Skits 1.7.

What's up? It's your boy 50 Cent. I'm up early in the morning. You already know what time it is. I get up early in the morning with the morning show with DJ GQ and Melly Mel right here on KISS 101.

0: Get
1: I like it.
0: Right. 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Yeah. Black Street Productions. We out, we out, ride. We out, we out, we out.
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4: 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Cabbage Patch Kids.
5: You had a Cabbage Patch?
4: So I didn't have one, but let me tell you a story. So I remember being a kid, and my mom stood in line at Toys R Us. They only had 12 that came in, and she got one of them. And she was so hyped. She said people was fighting over them, but she was like second in line. And I think they cost something crazy, like $40 or $50 or $60 back then, right?
5: They did. They cost like $40, $50. But I'm lost in this story. So who was she buying it for?
4: Her. She collects them. She still has like 10 of them.
5: Oh, okay. Cause
4: yeah, she's a collector.
5: I was like, you were only child, so if you was getting a Cabbage Patch, then it would have
4: been... Nah, it was for her. It wasn't for me. It was for her. Yeah, yeah. She got the animals, the Cabbage Patch animals, all that. Like, she's a collector of them. So, but it's funny because my daughter, she wanted one. It only cost like $10 now.
5: So, shouts to my sisters, Sandra and Keisha. They wanted Cabbage Patch dolls real bad.
4: And you used to play with them, didn't you?
5: I never played with them. But I do remember... I remember standing in line... And it was so long of a line that it was outside the store and down the street, like, to get
4: crazy
5: a Cabbage Patch doll.
4: Yeah.
5: And, but remember, they flipped it and turned it into the Garbage Pail Kids. And I definitely had all that first edition, second edition, and the third edition Garbage Pail Kids.
4: Remember people used to trade the cards?
5: Yeah. We was heavy with them cards. I was heavy with the Garbage Pails. Matter of fact, I would like to find some now because...
4: I bet you would.
5: Yo, that was the joints, man. I used to trade them all through my school. Shout out to everybody that went to Balts. All my Balts elementary kids. Anyway. Yo, it's the Wake Up Show, y'all. 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
2: All right, so this one is for the hip-hop nerds. A lot of y'all know that Jay-Z got his beginnings with the rapper Jazzo. A lot of people have associated that Jay-Z got his name from Jazzo, you know?
1: Yeah.
2: And those two were close at one point. For those who will remember, obviously, Jazzo was on Jigga What, Jigga Who at the end.
1: Yeah.
2: Those guys go all the way back. And then Jay-Z tried to sign Jazz, and Jazz was upset with the amount of money that he was offered. At that point, these guys kind of fell out. They were doing shots and forth back at each other. Jay took a shot and lost ones. And a few, he took a few shots at Jazzo.
1: Yeah, definitely did.
2: So it has come full circle now, and Jazzo is signed to Rock Nation. Only problem is Jazzo is 54 years old now.
1: Man.
2: So that leads me to ask the question, has he missed his window?
1: You're asking me or asking them?
2: I'm asking you.
1: Oh, that window's been closed 20 years.
2: Yeah. I think he had missed his window when Jigga What, Jigga Who came out, to be honest.
1: Yeah, I think he couldn't have did it in either. Yeah, you're right. That was it.
2: Yeah, so does ego kill careers? Well, we know the answer to that.
1: Yeah.
2: But in this case, do you feel like his ego killed his career?
1: Because look, Bleak ain't got an ego. He's still hanging in there, ain't he?
2: Yeah. I got to figure. See, again, if you go all the way back, Jazzo put Jay on a record when Jay-Z was nobody. Yeah. And Jazzo probably was like, I'm the man. But Jay-Z was the man, you know, in the long term. So when Jay-Z comes to you, you like ego tripping. Well, here you are now, 54, trying to get that deal. 54.
1: And he had to have a regular job all this time, right?
2: Clearly. Like,
1: had to.
2: I mean, but shout outs to Jay-Z for still trying to help people.
1: For doing it, yeah.
2: You know what I mean? Because I would have been like, bruh, it's too late. But Jay-Z still reaching back. You know what I mean? I would have gave him a regular job. I wouldn't have given him a label deal. I'd have given him a job doing something. But that's just me.
1: He wouldn't have been putting out no albums, right?
2: Exactly. It's the Wake Up Show, y'all. 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

my God, how uplifting and inspiring you've been for me for all this time. And I love you, and no one is freaking fun here. Yeah. 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

0: 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I'll wait.
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1: Working on a weekend like usual, way off in the deep end like usual. 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

0: myself, Melly Mel G.
1: Yo, so check this out. I don't know if you saw this or not, but they were talking to Taraji P. Henson, and she said that for the movie Benjamin Button, that movie grossed a ton. And she only took home about $40,000 after she paid out her team and everything like that.
0: Well, you know, G, we've heard stories like this before. Like, you're only as good as your team around you. Who was around her? Was that at the beginning of her career, too?
1: So, she had done, like, Hustle and Flow at that time. Baby Boy, she had already come out with.
0: She had a major role in Benjamin Button.
1: Yeah, major role. So, I don't know what
0: this is, like, kind of like mom, right?
1: Basically, yeah, she was his mom. Yeah, she was his mom. So, yeah, it is about the people that are around
0: you. You know, he didn't walk away with $40,000, did he?
1: Oh, no, he walked away with millions. But she was basically saying this, that it wasn't even about the team or anything like that. They basically strong-armed her. Like, it was like, either this or we moving on from you. So it wasn't, and it wasn't $40,000. I don't know what the number is, but by the time she paid everybody out, they didn't give her a substantial amount of money. And she was basically saying that's the reality of the industry. And the first person that paid her $500,000 or more was Tyler Perry.
0: I knew you was going to say that. I haven't heard this story. And I knew you was going to say Tyler Perry, because Tyler Perry do be looking out.
1: Tyler Perry be looking out.
0: Definitely even, looks out.
1: Even with when they were talking about Prince Harry and Meghan Markle, what they went through at the time when they were going through their thing, Tyler Perry is the one that lent them a house to stay in.
0: Yeah, I'm telling you, he be looking out, man.
1: So people have a lot of negative stuff to say about Tyler Perry. He's not my favorite as far as, like, you know, movies and actors. But as far as, like, the things that he's done and things he
0: does.
1: Yeah,
0: he definitely looks out for the actors, man.
1: Yeah, I can't hold it. Like, he definitely do. Check out Charles the Wake Up Show. It's GQ and Melly Mel. It's Kiss 1.7.

0: 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Want another throwback?
1: Taking it back.
0: Here you go. 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
2: You ready, B? Let's go get him.

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1: We are in the building, and it's time to rep the rap crew. We do this all the time. Today, I want to do Cash Money, the Cash Money Millionaires.
0: Cash Money taking over for what?
1: So, I forget that one. But,
0: 99-2000.
1: So, oh, yeah, okay. I'm tripping. So, let's see. So, who was in the Cash Money? So, it was, obviously, Juvie, Lil Wayne, Turk, mm-hmm. BG.
0: Yep.
1: Birdman.
0: Yep.
1: Manny Fresh.
0: Was he in it? Yeah, was he in it?
1: Yeah, Manny Fresh. So, I feel like there might have been a couple more people, but that was the main part of Cash Money. First of all, let me just say this. Manny Fresh, one of the best producers of all time. He doesn't get as much acclaim as he should, but when you talk about fire beats,
0: yeah,
1: Manny Fresh was giving them them. Manny Fresh was birthing them beats with them joints. Like, he was crazy.
0: I think what messed them up, I don't want to say messed them up, but I think what did it is because he kept most of his beats in-house for the most part. Mm-hmm.
1: Yeah.
0: And yep. I know T.I. got a beat and some other people got a few beats, but I think that's what, I don't want to say hurt them, but I think that's why people don't look at them the way they should.
1: Yeah. Because I definitely, when me personally, I'm only talking producers, but I think about producers, I think about Manny Fresh, I think about Timbaland, I think about Pharrell.
0: Swiss
1: Beats. I put them in this four or five person category, mm-hmm. but people don't do that. So,
0: yeah, they definitely don't do that.
1: And the big timers, when they were the big timers, like, I hated them as a rap group, but, like, the beats was crazy. So,
0: but they did have some solid songs, though. I mean, I wasn't a big fan, but what was it? Get Your Roll On.
1: Get Your Roll On and Still yeah. Fly, Gator yep. Boots. And, yep.
0: They was yeah, catchy songs, I ain't gonna lie.
1: And, now, they had a lot of them. And I'm Number One Stunner, was that technically them as a group? I forget. But, yeah, I mean,
0: that's a good
1: they
0: question.
1: Did, yeah, Cash Money was an army. They was doing their thing.
0: Yeah. And then Birdman's solo albums, I mean, he had some songs on it, even though I wasn't like a mm-hmm. fan of his lyrics. He had some songs. I think Number One Stunner might have, I don't know, you're right. I don't know if it was a solo album or the Big Timers. I don't know.
1: We'll get back to y'all on that. We'll look that up. But Cash Money really did do their thing. I mean, you think about.
0: Of course, yeah, they definitely.
1: You know what I mean? The Cash Money Millionaires, obviously, they birthed Young Money. Yep. And in my opinion, I feel like there was two versions of Lil Wayne. There was the Cash Money Lil Wayne, and then he came back, you know what I mean, for the Carter after that, and then did the Young Money version of Lil Wayne. But
0: yeah.
1: that Cash Money Lil Wayne was fire too. It just gets a little underrated. So
0: yeah,
1: let's get into this Cash Money. We're going to drop 2-3 Cash Money records back to back. But we doing Cash Money today, y'all. It's the Wake Up Show. GQ, Melly Mel's, Kiss

0: talking. We put a clap into that boy.
1: Hey, there it is. There you have it. Birdman, Clips, Young Smith, VA, you know. Uptown, we go anywhere with this boy. We flip bricks, you understand? Gangsta, put this puzzle together. Hey, for real, you did this. 1,000 pieces, puzzles, 100, you know. Let's get this money.

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2: 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G, what's going on?
3: We are in the building. Check it out. You want to hit us up? Hit us up 302-357-9831. Yeah. That's 302-357-9831. 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Also, make sure you're in the building. 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
2: Crazy.
3: Great environment. It's the place you want to come. Gamble some money. You never know. You might win a little money. You might win a lot of money. The one woman.
2: Or just give us the money. Just give us the money, G.
3: That's. I'm never going to turn down the money. You know, the one woman, she won like a stack. Like, not that long ago.
2: Oh, yeah, that's right. Yeah.
3: And plus, they got, you know, three different restaurants in there you could eat. The drinks prices are more than reasonable. You know what I mean? So.
2: They are.
3: You know what I mean? Shout out to everybody.
2: Well, I wouldn't know. I don't drink. But you drink, G. I don't drink. So I wouldn't know, but I heard it was.
3: You sure you don't drink?
2: No, I definitely don't drink.
3: I mean, I seen it. Remember, you drink. I don't know. Maybe I'm tripping. I guess I'm tripping. But
2: no, you don't.
3: But for those who do partake, I guess Melly Mel saying he don't partake. But for those who do partake, you know what I mean. Make sure you come out. You can have a good time with Melly Mel and myself. Harris Casino. We're there each and every Friday and Saturday night live broadcast. But it's the Wake Up Show, y'all. It's GQ, Melly Mel. It's Kiss 1.7.

0: 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Yeah, we play all the hits. 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
0: 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Yeah! 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

0: solitude is a space for growth and healing. I am never truly alone. I am connected to the world around me. I honor my need for seclusion and trust that it's part of my journey. I am strong, resilient, and capable of finding peace within myself.
1: 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Want to know what's going on? Here's the rumor report. Rumor report. Rumor
2: report. All right, so as pretty much everybody knows by now, rapper Pooh Shiesty and his crew have been arrested and accused of orchestrating an armed takeover of a recording studio to try to get out of his contract with Gucci Mane. He reportedly held a gun to his head and made him sign the release to get him out the contract. So Pooh Shiesty's facing charges of kidnapping and robbery and could be hit with a potential life sentence if convicted. Now, a lot of people are upset with Gucci Mane for what they see as snitching. An FBI special agent admitted that Gucci Mane did provide a witness statement to the police department. People are even going as far as to say that Gucci should get it back in blood. Now, y'all need to stop listening to these songs because that's not real life. You don't go to jail and ruin your whole career and your whole life and not be able to raise your kids because of something like this. But rappers are already jumping on the bandwagon to try to troll Gucci Mane. 50 Cent already jumped on the podcast saying it could be worse, it could be Gucci. And then saying, free Pooh Shiesty. And as you probably already know, Gucci Mane has released a diss track, Crash Dummy, in response to everything that happened. It's a real complicated situation, man. Obviously, Pooh Shiesty was signed to Gucci. Big 30, who was also a part of that robbery, was signed to Gucci. They were trying to get out of their contracts. I don't know the details of the contract. Pooh Shiesty just got home, dropped FDO, First Day Out, which already has over 50 million, I think it was like 55 million views last time I checked. And it looked like he was about to really restart his career, and now he's looking at a long, potentially long prison sentence, and that's unfortunate. We will definitely keep you updated on all the information coming out on this story as we get it. But it's the Wake Up Show. It's GQ Melly Mel. It's Kiss 1.7.

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1: 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Did not come here to impress you. 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

0: Hot topics, midday motivation, and good music. It's Keller in the middays on I Want More. 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
1: 101.7. Young Jock's wife, Kendra Robinson, isn't shying away from her truth. She opens up about him fathering a child with another woman while they were on what she's calling a two-month break. Here's what she had to say.
2: We were not in a relationship at the time. We were on a break when this child was fathered. But I was like devastated. I'm like, you are reckless. I just couldn't get over how reckless he had to be to just like do that. Even though, like, it's like, well, he can do what he want to do. It's like, no, you have respect. You have some self-control, you know, so as to not go out and create another broken household with a family of color or bring back a loathsome disease to you. Regardless of whatever type of story he gave me, like, oh, drunk this, drunk that, this and that, you know, I'm like, that ain't got nothing to do with me. And that's, you know, and that's just how I felt, you know, and that's how I feel. I'm like, they don't have nothing to do with me. Think, like, people say in the comments all the time, oh, she should have forgave him, and she shouldn't have stayed with him, she wasn't going to forgive him. I forgave him. But what I don't allow Jocelyn to do is allow me to carry a burden that's not for me. I've always said, and I will always have that be a rule for me. You will take accountability or this ain't gonna work. Like, I don't have nothing to do with that. Especially a decision you make that negatively impacts me, you have to deal with that. That was my condition for us to continue.
1: Weigh in and tell me your thoughts. Would you have taken Jock back? Do you think Kendra's just giving Jock way too many opportunities? Do you not care? Should we just mind our business and move on? I want to know what you think. Hit me up, kiss1017.com or any of our social media pages. 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

0: Hot topics, midday motivation, and good music. It's Kella in the middays on I Want More. Yeah, Kiss
1: 101.7. Let's jump into our hot topics for today. Multi-gold medalist Sha'Carri Richardson has been released following a domestic violence incident at Seattle-Tacoma International Airport. Richardson was arrested on fourth-degree domestic violence offense charges for allegedly assaulting her boyfriend, Christian Coleman. The surveillance video trended. Here is additional body cam footage of the incident.
2: I had to put my hands on him. We had an argument. I will be honest about that. An argument, and that's pretty much it. The argument, pretty much, he's a liar. He lied about a couple things that's personally, you know, just in a relationship. Officers can't understand what a relationship is about, but he lied. He's a liar. Okay. And that was something that I kind of just grasped, and emotionally, I'm just like, bet you do your thing, but you're asking me for things that is within my possession, and for my right, I don't have to give it to you because it's in my possession. But when it comes to the point that I saw that he chose to make it more about the police and things of that nature, that showed that he made a choice. So I just want to be more professional and just come professionally and let you guys know, like, hey, relationship thing, have no problem, yeah, so and working with you guys.
3: It's
2: so
3: not hiding.
2: Right. Mm-hmm. Yep. What am I under arrest for? Christian, are you serious right now? Okay. I didn't assault him though.
4: We have video cameras.
2: I literally was having we were having an argument. I'm not resisting, so you don't have to argue. Christian, are you serious right now?
1: Again, that was the body camera footage of the arrest of Sha'Carri Richardson. We'll continue following this story, and you know I'll bring it to you when I get it. I'm Kelly in the midday.

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2: Nothing on that.

that's a little criminal mind-ish, maybe a little law and order-ish, but I came across this story about a family who bought a home in Colorado. Now, I don't know if you know this, but when you're purchasing a home, the realtor cannot decide

disclose that to you. It's illegal. So you have to kind of do your own digging and your due diligence to figure out if anything happening at home. Well, a family in Colorado bought what they thought was their dream home. And as they're giving things away from the last owner,

full investigation. But the question is, do you think that after such a gruesome discovery, they should be allowed to get their money back and just renege on the deal with buying a house?

else. Chime in. Let me know what you would do. Would you fight to get your money back, or would you just be like, oh, you know what? It is what it is. It's my dream home. 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I've got to know what you're thinking about on this one. It's your girl, Kelly, holding down the midday on Kiss 101.7.

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He can't wait. 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
1: 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It's Kella in the middays on I Want More Deal.
2: It's 1.7. It's time for some hot topics. Well, you are going to jail now. That's right. There's been a warrant issued for suspects who allegedly stole jump drives with unreleased music, future set lists, and more from, get this, Beyonce's choreographer. Now, I'm not even going to give my commentary. Let me just tell you what happened. An arrest warrant has reportedly been issued for an alleged suspect who stole jump drives with unreleased music, future concert set lists, and more valuables from Beyonce's choreographer, Christopher Grant, and DeAndre Blue, one of Beyonce's dancers, in a car robbery in Atlanta. Now, according to WSB-TV, less than 48 hours before Beyonce's Cowboy Carter tour touched down in Atlanta. Per The Guardian, the robbery occurred after just 8 p.m. inside a parking garage at Krogh Street Market. Furthermore, Grant and Blue reportedly told police they had parked a black Jeep Wagoneer in the garage around 8:09. Then when they returned to the vehicle, they discovered that the trunk window had been damaged. Additionally, they reported that two suitcases had been stolen from the vehicle. Grant reportedly told police the suitcases contained personal sensitive information for the musician Beyonce. Specifically, this included hard drives for her upcoming Atlanta shows, watermarked music, unreleased music, and past and future set lists. Per the outlet, the pair also reported clothing, designer, blah, blah, blah. We don't care about their things. Here is my take on this. And I know I said I wasn't going to give my commentary, but I gotta give it. First of all, why are you just aimlessly riding around Atlanta with such important information in your vehicle? Take it to the venue and lock it up, or whatever you need to do to make sure that it's safe. Secondly, something about the story seems a little fishy. Like, maybe somebody followed them, or it was somebody that they actually knew. I don't know. But I tell you what I am going to do. I'm going to keep my pulse on this story. And when an update is released, I got you covered. It's Kelly in the Midday on KISS 101.7.

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I'm your girl, Kelly.

Your midday motivation for today, your assignment is you. You've placed so much energy into making sure everybody else was good while you lacked. In this season, make your primary assignment yourself. I'm Kelly in the midday on

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0: Hot topics, midday motivation, and good music. It's Kella in the middays on I Want More. Yeah. Kiss
1: 101.7. North Carolina grandfather and election official resigns after being accused of spiking, get this, his granddaughter's ice cream. Spiking it with illegal narcotics. James Edwin Yokley Jr., a North Carolina grandfather and now ex-election official, was arrested for allegedly spiking his granddaughter's ice cream with illegal narcotics. According to NBC News, Yokley Jr. stopped at a Sheetz gas station earlier this month. There, he reportedly waved down a police officer to report that his two juvenile granddaughters had found two hard objects in their ice cream. Per the outlet, Yokley had purchased the ice cream from a Dairy Queen 4 miles away from the gas station. Well, get this. Ultimately, the pills, which weren't ingested by the granddaughters, were tested and found to be illegal narcotics. According to CBS News, they were specifically found to contain cocaine and MDMA. Additionally, here's the kicker. Footage obtained from the Dairy Queen location showed that Yokley Jr., their grandfather, place the pills into each of his granddaughter's ice cream. My goodness. Also, according to NBC News, Yokley Jr. was booked on suspicion of contaminating food with a controlled substance and felony child abuse. There are reports that he was also charged with possession of a Schedule 1 narcotic. Per the outlet, he was then transported to the New Hanover County Detention before ultimately posting a $100,000 secured bond. Furthermore, NBC News notes that on Thursday, August 28th, Yokley Jr. reportedly resigned from his position as chairman of the Surrey County Board of Elections. In his now public resignation letter, he seemingly alleged that he's being falsely accused. Who needs enemies when you have a grandfather like this? I'm Kelly, holding down.

I've got inspiration and all the new joints for you right here on Kiss 101.7, Calais in the Midday, Monday through Friday, 10 until 1 p.m.

my God, how uplifting and inspiring you've been for me for all this time. And I love you, and no one is freaking fun here. Yeah.

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2: 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I'm going to post some inspiration, some hot topics, all of that. 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

0: running your mouth. 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
1: Your afternoon ride home will never be the same. Yeah. Monday through Friday, 2 to 6 p.m. Yeah, yeah. Hey, yo. Take an epic ride with Rob J inside the afternoon extravaganza right here on KISS 101.7. 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
3: It is summertime, okay? I don't care what nobody say. The weather is starting to change. It took us a while to get here, but we are here. Now, looking at the way the weather went this year, there's no telling we could probably have a cold snap in the middle of August. Who knows? But here's the point, man. Break out the barbecues. I'm seeing too many social media posts about those of us in our 30s and 40s talking about where the barbecue's at, not realizing that we are the aunties and uncles that's supposed to be throwing the barbecues, okay? It is our time. We can't be looking for the old heads no more because their time has passed. They waiting on us to fire up the grill so they can come grab a plate. So, we need to do better, man, okay? I'm going to buy a grill for myself this weekend because it's time to get it popping, all right? Set up the barbecue, man. Bring out the neighborhood. Use them food stamps to buy the meat. Or everybody chip in. However we got to do it. We got to get the barbecues popping. Maybe if we get more barbecues popping in our neighborhoods, we can stop some of the violence. Because it's hard to eat on a full stomach. I mean, how did I say that? What I meant to say is, it's hard to want to shoot and kill somebody on a full stomach. So for those of us who are in the auntie uncle realm, don't deny it. You're 30 plus, baby. You're here now. It's time for us to do our jobs this summer and really be outside and make outside fun again. Fire up the barbecue. Somebody throw the meat in the corn on the grill. Hot 99.1.
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0: 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We out, we out, ride. We out, we out, we
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3: My baby Serena Williams is trending. Recently, she posted some videos on Instagram, and she's clearly lost a considerable amount of weight. It doesn't look sickly. Some people are saying it does, just because we're not used to her being at the size that she's currently at. What people have to understand before we start judging her is that when you are a professional athlete, you carry a certain body mass that benefits the way you play your game. Serena Williams' game was built on power and speed and accuracy. Most importantly, power. So, of course, she's going to be a little bit heavier because the muscle mass has to be there in order to play the game and dominate the way she did for 20 years. She's no longer a professional athlete. She has retired from tennis. She doesn't need to carry that body mass anymore, okay? Her lifestyle, right? She's not going out there putting in a workout like she did when she was a professional athlete. So her body doesn't need that type of mass anymore. Why are we mad? People are saying she's on crack. Some people saying she on Ozempic. Some people are saying that she did it for her white husband to live up to the image of Caucasian people. Look, I don't know what her personal reasons are, but I get it, okay? No, I wasn't a professional athlete, but I was a football player and an athlete up through college. You have to carry a certain mass in order to play your game the way you need to play to dominate. She doesn't need to do that anymore. I think she looks great, okay? She's still Serena Williams. Her arms are still chiseled. Those abs are still popping. She's beautiful. I don't see what the problem is. We got to get to the point where we just let people live their lives. We did the same thing to Lizzo. She came out and was all body positivity. She was glad to be a big girl. Soon as she started losing weight, we took shots at her. We did the same thing to Monique, and the list goes on and on and on. If you mad about it, it's probably because you need to lose a few pounds for yourself and you feel a little bit insecure. Let this woman be her. Congratulations to Serena. She's a businesswoman. She's a mogul in her own right, and I think she looks great.
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0: So, Brooke Hogan, Hulk Hogan's daughter, right? You remember Hulk Hogan passed away last year at the age of 71. Unfortunately, had a heart attack. Brooke Hogan, in 2023, decided to remove herself from her father's will. She said it was because she was in fear for her life and for her family's safety as well. She said because there were so many people involved around her father, she was in fear of her life. Not a whole lot of detail, but we all know what happened, right? They had a little bit of a tumultuous relationship there toward the end of Hulk Hogan's life. Now, Brooke Hogan is saying she regrets removing herself from the will. She claims that it's not about the money, she said, but she wanted to be involved in some of the decision-making about her, you know, her father being laid to rest and what his legacy would look like. And now that she's removed herself from the will, she has no say in that at all. She says she wasn't even given details on his death, his passing, and how it happened, what happened, and everything. I don't know. Somebody made a song one time that said, if it ain't about the money.
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1: 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Hey, yo. 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
2: Yo, Nia Long is 55 years old. She's just as beautiful today as she ever was. If you watch Love Jones, man, I still gotta love Jones for Nia Long. But she says she likes and rathers dating younger men. But she's very picky because she says people talk too much. I need them to shut up. If I were having a one-night stand, I need them to sign an NDA. The fact that she said if she were having a one-night stand kind of alludes to the fact that Nia Long is down for the one-night stand, and I ain't mad at her. But I don't know. With Nia Long, I probably need more than one night. But I'm just saying, it's a lot of this cougarism going on these days, right? They've always been out there. They've always been around. I used to love dating older women. I probably would prefer one even now. No diss to my girl. But I'm just saying, to hear these words from somebody like Nia Long gets you to thinking, did I miss a chance? Did I miss an opportunity somewhere? 55 years old and you down for the one night stand? Maybe I need to jump in Nia Long's DMs. Ladies, cougars, aunties, as we calling them, y'all really down with the YNs now? Is that what we doing?
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What's up, y'all? You know, every time I'm down the way, I'm checking out Kiss 101.7 with my dude, Rob J. We hold it down right here on Kiss 101.7. Yeah, dude.

0: 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Yeah, yeah, yeah. We know you want more new music.
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2: There's been this conversation going around, a viral conversation now, about whether or not 100 men could take on one single gorilla. Now, gorilla comes in all shapes and sizes, and I already told you, I don't think it can happen. Unless, as some people have tweeted out and suggested, you have 100 dedicated people to standing in that fight. Because here's the thing, we all know this. With regular fights amongst people, if the gorilla starts getting the best of the first five or six of those men, right? I mean, like, really just beating them into the ground, throwing them across the way. How many of those other men left standing are really going to be up for that smoke? I'm just saying, if I see a gorilla rip a man in half or knock his head off, I don't care if it's 99 of us left. I'm not standing for that. I'm out of here, man. Y'all can have this by yourself. So that's the first thing. How many people are going to be dedicated? Here's another thing that's got me thinking about this viral trending topic. How in the world do we jump on stuff like this and just let it go crazy? Okay, Michael Sherrill, the guy who started this with a simple tweet on X, did not intend for this to be a viral question to be answered by everybody in the world. And yet, here we are. It just shows you how easy it is for certain things to go viral when they are of no consequence, no importance, no significance. Because really, how many times are you going to find yourself in a situation where you're going to have to fight a gorilla? And if you're one of those people that do, you need to change how you live it.
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0: Kiss 101.7, I'm Rob J. The afternoon extravaganza rolling on. If you know me, then you know that I am vegan. I was pescatarian for a long time. In the last few years, I went ahead and went full force vegan. And the good thing is, now we have a vegan spot that I want you to check out. Rooted 8. If you're looking for fast, casual vegan restaurants who specialize in great food and great energy, it's Rooted AF. All right, check them out. They have got a herbal market, so you can catch all of the best herbs such as sea moss gel, bladder rock, burdock root, mullein leaf, you name it, they've got it. 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Okay, if you know anything about spirituality, eating clean, living clean, you know it's all about the healing, okay? That means if you struggle with allergies or high blood pressure or type 2 diabetes and you just want to enjoy your meal without having to worry about spiking your insulin levels or raising your blood pressure, you can come to Rooted AF and have something equally good, but it's also equally good for you. Place your orders today. 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It's God's Green Earth RX. They're located at 1313 North Market Street in Wilmington, Delaware, inside the Chancery Hall. 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
2: 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And right now, you're checking out my man, Rob J, right here on Kiss 101.7.

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okay, let's get it. 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

latest from French Montana and Max B. Ever since you left me, that one is taking over the airwaves. Heavy. Up next, we got music from Boss Man D-Lo, Sexy Red, more right now is David Thames. Rain Dance is on with Vince. We in the mix heavy. Turn me up. Hey.

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0: Mr. Vince always giving you the new beats first. 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

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Staring through the grapevine, I'm hearing GIA certified. 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

That's that, that's that. 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

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That means that if you struggle with allergies or high blood pressure or type 2 diabetes and you just want to enjoy your meal without having to worry about spiking your insulin levels or raising your pressure, you can come.